smoke in the residence. Fire state, there is smoke on both ends of the fourth floor at Clinton Towers, 150 North Severs.

0: Units, just be advised, my caller lives on the second floor. 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

0: Holt's command. 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
1: Hold this command. Somebody advised possibly room 402.
0: Copy. Room 402.
2: The gun ship up here, Mary.
0: Lieutenant Command, I'm coming down for an adapter for this. Stand by.
1: Copy, just stay where you're at. I'll send you one up on the elevator. I'll send it to the third floor.
0: Copy that.

0: Delta Command. We've made contact with room 402. Nothing found.
1: Copy. What's the conditions up there? Y'all still need the gate valves in us?
0: That's affirmative. We have light, smoke in the hallways. Still trying to locate the cause.
1: Copy that. McGlone's going to be sending up the gate valve on the elevator to the third floor.
0: I copy that. I'll be at third floor waiting for it.

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0: 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One of the calls up the mailbox, which speak to this.
1: No.
2: We've located the cause of the smoke. It's coming from room 402.
0: Yeah, we check the area. Contact. Show both inspectors.
2: Copy, room 402. 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
1: Your car's in the center stairwell.
2: 27, I'll park that.
1: We'll open the door here and back where that one we in.
0: Copy, I'll let you know when we got it flushed.

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1: Command Nelson here to follow up with Teddy on that. One was asking if they could start wrapping up in standpipe. Y'all don't need any water, do you?
2: That's affirmative. We don't need any water. Come on around.
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0: Copy that. I'll be down in a minute.
1: Copy.

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1: Park Avenue. 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
2: 235, I apologize. I'm off duty.
1: We'll see.
3: Send a PD unit, 150 North David.
1: Receive.
3: Go ahead.
1: Being right, Clinch Towers, 150 North David. Command is asking for a PD unit. Did not give a reasoning.
3: Copy.
4: 30, do they need us priority or are they okay?
1: Command, do you need them license sirens or just regular?
3: At the negative, they don't need to come sirens.
1: Proceed. It's going to be at the intersection of Park Avenue and High Street. Said he's laying near a telephone pole.
4: Sir, do you, will you check by the office for locals?
1: I'm showing two.

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1: They're outside. They were there for smoke in the area.
0: Copy.
1: Precinct.
0: Copy. Thank you, dispatch.

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0: First of real cues, Romeo Oscar, Kilo Echo, Unicorn Sierra. 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

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He's negative locals in NCIC.

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0: 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He just got out of jail. In service. 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
0: 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Tennessee Delta Victor Alpha 35 Victor.

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0: Logan Friedman, date of birth 8/24/1988, Valley, Class DM, Valley gun permit status, negative locals in Tiafi.
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0: Copy. 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
3: That comes back on a gray 2001 Chevy Silverado to Joel Rains of La Follette. No stolen record, and it expires March 31st of 26. Insurance showing unconfirmed.
4: Yep.
0: What's this plan, Trevor?
1: Go ahead.
0: Clint Holliday, more pulled in the waggles. Tennessee 185, Bravo Papa, Juliet, Charlie, the blue Honda.
1: Copy, it's valid. NSR insurance confirmed.
0: Copy, thank you.

0: 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Two Timothy Owen.
1: Go ahead.
0: First one's going to be 123-833-988. Should come back to Taylor Lloyd. If you'll give me status and then locals and NCIC. Second, going to be 085-096-001. Just locals and NCIC on that.

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0: I'm going to be traffic stop that vehicle, 1100 block, North Seaver.
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0: We're going to be just past Veterans Bridge.
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0: Safe.

Yeah, it is. 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It just fled from me, Andersonville Highway, going to the city.

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1: Good.
0: Taylor Lloyd, 712-98, is showing suspended as of 11-23-2023 for a failure to appear. Negative local, NCIC. Deborah Weldon, 12-17-74, also negative local, NCIC.
1: Stop. You gonna need another 72?

0: Thank you, sir.
1: All units, prepare a copy solo, North Severs area. All units, be on the lookout for a black cruiser bike. Harris County called and said it fled from a traffic stop on Andersonville Highway headed westbound. All they could advise is a black cruiser bike.
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1: I'm okay. I'm in service. 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
0: 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It's
1: black.
0: You broke up on me.
1: It's black. I think he had a white helmet.
0: Copy. He just turned out of Norris going towards Clinton City.

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1: Comes back not on file, NSR.
0: Copy. I had a kilo after that.

0: comes back on a black 2007 Honda to a Luke Ellis of High School Road in High School. It's valid. NSR insurance confirmed.
1: Copy. Show me traffic stop with that. Charles Sears, Indian Hills.
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1: Copy.
0: Go ahead. It'll be out in Anderson County. North Seaver to Indian Hill, probably the 1400 block. Let me out with a motorcycle, possibly that followed vehicle. 3-3.

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0: Clinton Highway in Raccoon Valley. 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
0: I apologize.

0: 172. I won't be out of the white mail. I won't be at the Weigels on highway at Ashworth.
1: Greasy. 159.
0: 159.
1: Hunter Evans, 39, 2001, is valid class DM, corrective lenses restriction, negative locals, NCIC.
0: Copy, thank you.
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0: comes back to a beige 1996 Toyota to a Robert Gross or Tanya Gross of Wolfenbarger Road in Luttrell. It's valid NSR insurance confirmed.
1: Okay.

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2: I'll be to the cell when you're ready.
1: Yeah.
2: 116-429-268. Should come back to Jenkins, right? Go check local 10th, Yankee, and Knox County.

0: Steve?
1: Good.
0: Sir, I have a harassment call. Must be handled by phone. 171 Bridges Road. Caller states that her ex-boyfriend has been calling her repeatedly off different phone numbers. She's wanting to know what her options are.
1: Yeah.

0: 172, are you clear for information?
1: Good.
0: Jason Braden, 12-13-93, negative local NCIC knocks. However, I'm showing him revoked as of 6-28-2019 for vehicular homicide.
1: Copy, thank you.

0: 172. I'm going to transport this fellow to his residence. It's close to the Weigels. I'll advise you the address when we get there.
1: Copy.
0: 160, I'm in service.
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1: Hello.
0: 116, I got a case follow-up. Could be handled by phone. 485 Sequoia Road, across Lakeview Lane. It's in reference to a vehicle that was reported stolen several months ago. Caller is claiming that he sees the vehicle for sale online.
1: Where is it stolen from? Is it NCIC?
0: The VIN he provided did come up in NCIC as stolen.
1: You copy me. It was stolen from our county.
0: Affirmative, sir. It was stolen from 485 Sequoia Road in Andersonville. Was reported stolen 4/11/2026.
1: Okay.
2: 27. In service, written warning.
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2: 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I'll be out with him.
0: Copy.

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1: Sir, I wasn't ready. Can you repeat?

0: K9 to you, status.
1: I'm okay.
0: Sir, I copied that you were okay. What was the rest of that traffic?
2: I'm taking the call by phone. I don't need you. You can't be satisfied.
0: Copy.

0: Yeah, do you owe me a service to provide proper action?
1: Proceed.
2: 30, I'm in the area. Pretty safe.

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0: I already checked in between those buildings. 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I'm going to check behind these.
1: Yeah, boy, we don't really have a crime right now. 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

0: Он начинает жертвство.
1: Yeah, wait, the 4-lane. Tennessee, Bravo, Tango, Papa. 5-6, 8-6.
2: It's valid, negative. Stolen insurance, unconfirmed.

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1: 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I've been advised to move on.
0: Hey, Hawk.

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0: Copy.

0: 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If you want to go into Kellen Village, I'll go above it.
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1: In service, I'll have a supplement provisional report.
0: Copy, sir.

0: 31. 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I don't see any traffic right now.
1: Copy. I just saw a couple females out here about midway of gate 9 and Bates. 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

0: directly behind the vehicle. 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
1: Just hang on a minute. 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

0: I'm checking the apartments up here on McAdoo. 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
1: Copy. I thought he ran down towards Gate Man.
0: Second, complainant that said they saw him running this way.

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0: 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It's going to be a blue Chevy.

0: quickly comes back to that blue 2018 Chevy Cruze to Ollie Javarov. Mirror Way, Louisville, unconfirmed insurance, valid, negative still.
1: 27, I'm out with it.
2: No.
1: 60, you can show units back in service. He's been about to move on.
0: Copy.

Tracy.

0: 159.
1: Trespassing 316 Revere Avenue, cross of Trenton Lane. Caller by the Chancy Mendez is at the residence, refuses to leave. Caller states he agrees to let her stay there for 2 days. Now she's refusing to leave the property. She's also threatened him.
0: Caller. 27, I've been around with him.
1: Copy.
0: So the 16 and 27, I just pulled up the office. I'll run through with them.
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0: Gonna be South Severs right here in front of Mariner Point. It's gonna be on a semi truck. Stand by for registration. It's gonna be South Carolina 104091 Papa Tango.

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0: get an Ohio DL for status local of Untastic. Go ahead. Ohio DL, Romeo Victor, 452689. Repeating, Romeo Victor, 452689. Can I get a read back on that plate too, please?
1: 27.
0: Yes, sir. Tennessee, 925, Bravo Romeo. Hotel Pampa, came back on a 2003 Suzuki XL7, black color, expiration of 6/2027, registered to a Jerry Walters, out of Terrible, no stolen records. 10-4 is insurance confirmed? Yes, sir, it is. 10-4, thank you. McQuaid tonight, he's going to be valid at Ohio. Negative local, negative NCIC. Jeff, thank you.
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1: Tennessee,
0: you're a rabbit. 099-572-809. 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
1: 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I'm giving a C-mail ride to Oliver Springs. 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

0: 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States that her neighbor is playing loud music and riding four-wheelers. States they share a driveway. It'll be to the left of the driveway. 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
2: Her information, so it's in the car.
1: I was able to find it from the original.
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1: Comes back to Brandy or Jason McCoy, 132 Upper Elm Mount.
2: Yeah.

0: Ça. C'est là, comme des choses.
1: Say that again.
2: Hey, we're done. They're not going to come to the door.

0: 27.
1: 27.
0: Sir, traffic complaint, I-75 northbound around the 118 mile marker. Plaintiff states that an unknown colored semi with a gray trailer, neither of the registration, Alpha 55 Delta Tango Hotel, ran him off the road in Knox County, has been driving erratically and cutting him off ever since then.
1: Copy. We've been notified Rockstop as well.

0: Nine season. We already have dates.
1: Negative, sir. As I disconnected from the caller, he was just approaching the 118.

0: on veut dire.
1: Yeah.
0: I apologize. I missed the description of that, Simon.
2: It's an unknown color description with a gray trailer, possible New Jersey tag, Alpha 55 Delta Tango Hotel.
0: Copy, thank you.

0: Calvin, Kansas. Thank you.
1: And dispatch copies.
2: Can I do in the area?
1: Copy.

0: Did you copy 505 traffic?
1: Sir,
0: 505 spoke with the complainant. They're in Campbell County.
1: Copy and service.

2:30, 1200 Fowler Lane, apartment 87. Started Alpha, one of the streets went off. The caller called in, wanted to report past the message, refused, but she started refusing. When I said, well, let me send an officer to call the speaker, she didn't want to give me any information about who the user is or anything of that nature. She kept claiming there was nobody there. But as we got ready to disconnect the phone, I could hear a male in the background. She said, go ahead and send an officer. She said she's talked to officers in the past about it, but she doesn't

0: you want. 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
1: Breezy, looking at the past history, looks like back in February of this year and December of last year, there were two reports of domestic disturbances. One with no problems found, and the resident officer said there's a couple of fights in progress on arrival, auto burglary, and officer assist. But I don't think that false reason to put forward when there's an officer at this point.
0: Yeah, copy. We're familiar with it.
1: Thank you.

0: 7. 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
1: Just be advised, since there was nobody there with her, but I can hear a male against the conversation.

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1: Crazy.

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1: Got it, now.
2: Well, 16 Railroad.

0: happened prior before. She's spoken to officers before. She told me that she was alone, and then, like I said, I heard a male on the phone in the background. That might have maybe gone there. I'm sorry, that's somebody else calling in. Yeah, she didn't answer the phone.
1: Three,
0: three.

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1: Good.
0: You can cancel.
1: Got it.
2: Yes, flash copy.

Sorry, Moon, I got a Tennessee tag for you. Go ahead with it. Tennessee issue 787 Bravo Quebec Romeo Charlie. 787 Bravo Quebec Romeo Charlie.

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1: Copy. I'm going to be out with it on the boulevard, I think, around 300 block. It's going to be right across from Church Street on the boulevard.
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0: 156. Then a TDA security officer is out with a male at 1265 Edgemore Road and is requesting additional backup.
1: Hey, 266, you can have it. 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

0: 17, being routed to the 100 block of Jetty Yarnell. We're two cars in the Eddy. Had two calls on. The second party device, she spoke to both drivers, advising no injuries. 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

0: 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What was that address on Esmont?
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2: 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Copy. 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

0: 107. If you would, show me on duty, please. Traffic stop.
1: Come on,
0: can you
1: go ahead?
0: 75 north at the 127. It's going to be on a black Cadillac, Tennessee 408 Bravo Papa Kilo November.
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1: Hurry, please.
2: Yeah.
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take one of them along, and then you cross the extra. MVA 100 block, Jenny Arnold, here at Crawford Drive. CD's on scene of Ozzy, one female patient, complaining of back pain. Again, 100 block, Jenny Arnold, East Drive, one patient, back pain.

0: ran on two vehicles, and I need a record for both. 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It's going to be in an orange Jeep.
1: Go, sir.
0: Second's going to be 018 Bravo Lima X-ray Bravo. 018 Bravo Lima X-ray Bravo. It's going to be on a light blue Fiat.
1: Hurry, please.

0: 125. We advised the medic unit at that residence, that address has already transported to Methodist.
1: Okay, copy. I'll go see what the hit up CVA officer needs.
2: Cool, and I go ahead and hold him up. I've got two Tennessee aluminums for the check, please.
3: 3-6 goes your first. Also be advised, top notch is in route.
2: 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First one's going to be Tennessee 052-45017. 105-245-017.
3: Go, second.
2: Second's going to be 065-627-035. 065-627-035.
0: 410, your status?
3: Hurry, please. 209, that white Dodge will be your last one.
0: Oh, 30.
2: Copy, 0024.

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0: 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Your status is?
1: 1:10, I'm in service for a morning.
0: 3:6.
2: White Silverado.

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0: One more coming.
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1: Hurry, son.
2: One 13 on duty.
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1: Can you repeat, please?
0: Which driver is the ambulance? Jeep Renegade driver or the other Fiat?
1: It was the Fiat, the one in the Fiat.
0: The Renegade mom is here.
1: Copy.

0: 25218. 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
1: Hold what you got. I'm coming with it. 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
0: Hold it. Go ahead, 218.
2: Traffic stop. Thurman Lane. Yeah, with a red Toyota Camry. Bravo Charlie November 9884.

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1: What's that about?
2: Call the wrong number. Residential alarm 2013-2013 High Street Road, Crossroads, Petset Ridge Road, shows front door motion, no key over and route.

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1: Terrific.
2: Text. One for Tennessee DL status, locals. Any more shows history when you're ready?
1: Go ahead.
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0: on duty.
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0: 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Do your status?
1: 156. I'm okay. You can show me in service verbal. You can also show me en route to that traffic on Hines Creek.
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1: 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I'd advise her to contact ADT.
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18, traffic stop, 2300 block, of course, here. Traffic stop, 23 and block of North Severs, the Gray BW, Tennessee 157, Bravo Delta Zulu, Quebec, 157, Bravo Delta Zulu, Quebec. Final stop will be out in front of Gray Bound, Gray Barn, westbound.

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Tennessee 084-857-114. 084-857-114.

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0: 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So that same tracker, just Rampia VIN number.
1: You go ahead.
0: 3 Alpha Kilo Juliet Hotel Delta Romeo

0: 4, Victor 4, November Charlie 9, Golf Hotel X-ray 6, November 416151.
1: Is that out of the old one?
0: Affirm.
1: 36, Steve Oz, that last one we came
0: Zephyr, the 6151.

Hotel Delta Romeo 0, November Sierra, November Charlie 4963. Very good. That is what I have. Also be advised, the second one survived. He's responsible for y'all's mom.

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Copy. 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
0: That can be out of Florida, CDL.

Copy. I'll read that back to you one more time.�0016463061 0 Mike.

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Maybe run that 0 as an ocean or offer. Copy. If it doesn't come back, can you dispatch a THP unit out here and prep with these guys out of service?

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1: NVA non-injury, single car. 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It's a black Corvette in the ditch.
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1: 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CB notified.
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0: 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Could it be on Upper Bell Mountain?
1: Banging in the sharp curve before Upper Bell Mountain. Copy.

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0: Five. 125. There is a tree that's fell on a, looks like a Comcast line, but it's well off the roadway, and it's right across from Buchanan Lane, and it's not causing traffic hazard.
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0: 131, I've remade contact. 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
1: Okay.
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1: Copy, thank you. 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
1: 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So it's going to be John Hotel, 2 Hotel, Echo 0, 30, 46, Kilo, 218989.

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1: Sign it to Mallory.
0: Copy, sir. It's going to be at 290 Taylor Lane, cross Marlow Circle. It's going to be an elderly male, several health issues. Complainant hasn't heard from him in a week.
2: 18, I made contact with the complainant.
3: Very good.

0: 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You open. 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Go tonight. See a Tennessee DL, 060-020-388. 060-020-388.
1: Sorry, sir.

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1: 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Can you advise how far down the embankment?
0: About 20 yards.
1: Received.
0: Everyone, check tenancy registration. Bravo Victor Romeo 0558.
1: Perfect.
0: So I got a deal when you're ready.
1: Go ahead.
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1: 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We found him. I appreciate it.
0: Receive.

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0: 218, copy that second. Okay. Bravo Tango Romeo 1584. Bravo Tango Romeo 1584. To get a read back on that, should be a black Nissan.
1: Returns on a black 2019 Nissan to a Donna Macintosh with all the springs. Close the phone.
0: What was that second name?
1: Workman Beckwith.
0: Copy, thank you. Can you confirm insurance on both vehicles?

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173 carriage car. Be Clinton Highway at Raccoon Valley on 568 Bravo Romeo Delta Yankee. 568 Bravo Romeo Delta Yankee. It's a blue Toyota.

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1: Okay.

0: 38, being routed 331 Ridgewood Drive, near Cross Edgewood Circle. Homeowners there is advising two dogs came through their fence, damaged the fence the other night, and attacked their dogs. They say is a neighbor next to them told them it's the dogs that we had multiple run-ins with before on Stanford Avenue. It's 331 Ridgewood Drive.
1: Okay.

0: 125. Will you make 169 primary on this MVS?
1: Brief.
0: Draw innocent servers. Still have a crash report.
1: Races.
0: 125. Also, if you could, add X Patrol for the login site up here on Bow Mountain Lane. They advise they've been having some thefts, but do not want to report it this time. And they advise they're going to be moving on Monday. They just requested for the weekend during the nighttime hours.

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0: 17. 17, be at headquarters, seek plane at there was DCS requesting off the coast and an address on the terminal.
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0: 131. 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I'll be out there doing that. Not unless there's an issue.
1: EMS assignment 312 Woodhaven Lane. Here's Cross Sunset.
0: You show me back in service.
1: EMS assignment 312 Woodhaven Lane. Here's Cross Sunset.
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212 Crichton Drive, near Cross City, Arnell, for 8-year-old male. He has fallen head first on the concrete. He is awake but not responding. 212 Crichton Drive.

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1: 3-3, what's your disposition from that call?
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1: 3-3.
2: Go ahead, sir.
0: Can you be en route to 320 Lake Front Mile Home Park with fire? I'm about to go out with 16 on this one.
2: Copy. I'll be en route.

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0: Tennessee 886, Bravo Charlie, Bravo Victor. Be on a black Chevy Equinox, one occupant. Brooks, correction, Moore's Gap at the Moore's Gap United Church.
1: Copy, sorry.

0: not work.
1: 3-3, just be advised, I just spoke with officers up on San Steve. We believe we might have found a different address, 306 Lakefront. This is her elderly mother talking to me.
0: Engine 3, copy. The CPD want us to turn around and come back?
1: PD was going to go to that other address and see if they can make contact.
2: Show me in at 306. I'm going to attempt to make contact. If I need fire, I'll holler.

0: 217, you can cancel fire. 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She's okay. She had a fall this morning, but she's okay.
1: Hurry, please.
2: 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It is the right address. 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

0: 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Have one for Timothy D. Alcatraz, locals when you're ready.
1: Go ahead.
0: Tennessee DL 121-255-031. 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

0: 16, being route to the 600 block of Greenwood Drive. Should be between Walnut Street and Vista Drive for an audible alarm. Air Visor's been going off for at least an hour against 600 block of Greenwood Drive.
1: 3-2, I'll be in route.
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0: You're completely broken.
1: I have one to check to the CBL status, locals union, when you're ready.
0: Come on, 56, go ahead.
1: 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Mary Elizabeth Crawford, 2175.
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0: 217, copy, I'll be around.

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That is to Mary Crawford, 2175 Valley Class C. She's native locals union. 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
0: Sir, have an investigation be handled by phone for reference to possibly bribery or coercion. 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
0: 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It's Tennessee 10 Tag Quebec Golf Sierra 1 Echo Papa Golf to Black Sports Bike.

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0: 217. 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I'm going to check out at an address on West Broad. 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

0: 156. 156, I have a residential burglar alarm. 105 Fox Hollow Lane, cross from Ridge Circle Road, coming in as a zone 2 back right door. Homeowner has not been contacted.
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1: Tennessee Motorcycle, Romeo, Mike, 420, be on a silver Honda, correction, Harley Davidson, Eastwood Valley at Norris Freeway.
0: One of three, just be advised, NCI registrations. It's coming back in a storm.

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1: One 76. I've got a welfare check on a 4-year-old male at 409 Sherwood Estate Circle, across from Sheffield Drive. The 4-year-old male is a Kason Mashburn, called in by the mother. States that yesterday the 4-year-old male claims that the father made statements of killing the father.

0: 176. Is that the mother's address? Apartment 28. Copy. I'm going to stop and check on her first.
1: 218.
2: 3. 18, bud.
1: 218, be en route to 1700 block of North Seavers. It's going to be the eastbound side for GA. No injuries. It's going to be a gray Chevy Equinox and a gray Ford SUV located on the near Blaine Road. Again, it's going to be eastbound side.
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0: 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Repeating 153-974-802.
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1: can you be en route to 743 South Seaver? It's going to be Rivers Edge Salon and Spa. For speak to an officer, caller advises a dark-colored car has been coming to their back lot and doing donuts. Should like a report done.

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1: One fifty-five,
0: Travis out. We're gonna be Clinton Highway at South Corny, Tennessee Bravo Golf, Bravo 6978 at Sublight.

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0: No bad information. We have red Chevy Camaro, one occupant. Moore's Gap at Moore's Gap Baptist Church. 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

0: 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It should have a registration of Delta Tango Kilo 108. 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

0: 16, go ahead.
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0: Very safe, do you want to read back?
1: Yes, sir.
0: To Jeffrey West and the Sierra West of Clinton. Negative.
1: Show me out of the apartment building
0: 0.5. Can you be en route to 150 Tanner Lane? It's going to be Walmart for trespassing. You're going to speak with Amy Myers, Asset Protection. She advises a gentleman has been trespassed and is currently at the store.
1: Copy, I'll be en route.
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3: 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I'll be in service. 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
1: 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Go ahead.
0: Third party call of a domestic problem, 6541 Kate Road, crossing Viant Road. It's going to be between the caller's mother, Bridget Hambury, and a male subject, Sean Welch. There's a green Mountaineer SUV parked in the driveway, unknown if it's physical or verbal only, unknown if there's any weapons.
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1: Clinton Avenue at Taylor Drive. It's Tennessee Golf Oscar Tango Hotel Kilo. Golf Oscar Tango Hotel Kilo. It's a black dog ram.
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3: 216.
4: 216,
3: can you be en route to 218 Mimosa Circle for an assault? Caller advises that during a server process, an assault occurred with the mother and the grandmother. All parties are still on scene.
4: Received, I'll be in route.
0: Received. 215, I'll be in route.
3: Last unit, I can't copy. Can you repeat?
0: 215, I'll be en route. 216.
3: 32.

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1: One in custody is 1654. Your OCA is going to be 0029, repeating 0029.
0: Copy. Can I have my arrive time here at ACDF?

0: going to be 1713.
1: 1713, copy. Thank you.

0: 16. Go ahead with the first one.
1: First will be Tennessee DL 159-194-402. Again, 159-194-402.
0: Received. Go ahead with the second.
1: Second will be Tennessee DL 126-714-203. Again, 126-714-203.
0: Received. Go ahead with the last.
1: Last will be Tennessee DL 126-493-525. 126-493-525.
0: Received.

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0: All subjects are negative locals in CIC.

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1: Both units will be in service. The parties that were arguing left prior to our arrival.
0: Received.

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We'll be back in service.

0: 17. Can you be en route to 915 North Seavers? It's going to be for a welfare check. Caller advises a man was staying behind the dumpster. He's concerned about his well-being.
1: 217, copy. I'll be around.
0: 3-3.

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Last name common spelling Johnson. Date of birth is going to be

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0: Yeah.

176 registration. Tennessee Temporary, Quebec Foxtrot, Alpha Mike Foxtrot 2 Charlie.

76 Quebec Foxtrot Alpha Mike Foxtrot 2 Charlie. That comes back to an unknown colored 2023 Mitsubishi to a Zachary Crosby of Oak Ridge. Shown expired as of 3/31 of 2026. It's NSR.

0: 17, can you be en route 700 block of Madera Street for a welfare check / disabled vehicle? Caller advises there's a man with a disabled vehicle in the corner of Scruggs and Madera. Can't advise any further.
1: Copy, I'll be en route.
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2: 217, I got a disabled vehicle in Mills Road. 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

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Caller would like to speak to an officer. She advises her vehicle was hit in her apartment complex 2 weeks ago, and in order to receive camera footage, she needs a police report.

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0: Be Andersonville Highway and Joe Owen. 316 Bravo Bravo Tango Juliet, a blue GMC SUV. Up there on my final, we're going to be in the parking lot of Weigel's.
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0: 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Expiration 13127. Negative stolen.
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1: 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Alpha Sierra 1346. 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
2: Andersonville Highway Park Lane, Tennessee registration, Bravo Sierra November 8751, displayed on a blue Ford Ranger.

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27, Tennessee DL, and status locals when you're in. Zero eight seven zero two four three two six.